1. Crystal Waters at 2 with House Classics and Fresh Vibes. And Sultan and Shepherd dive deep on Dialect Radio at 3. Midnight to 4 a.m. Straight club pressure. Every late night Friday is one big late night club journey. Hot dance is all new. Wake up with Bert. Barry gets you home.

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Come back to me. I miss you. Every bad boy needs a good girl.

at 3. Midnight to 4 a.m. Straight club pressure. Every late night Friday is one big late night club journey. Hot Dance is all new. Wake up with Bert. Barry gets you home.

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1: End of the night, I put my jacket on, calling a cab, waiting outside. You nearly passed me, but then you asked if I had a light.

at 3. Midnight to 4 a.m. Straight Club Pressure. Every late night Friday is one big late night club journey. Hot dance is all new. Wake up with Bert. 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
1: Love is the

0: Yo, hi there. I am Michael Hudson. I am an American, and I'll tell you what, Americans are used to some pretty breathtaking headlines. I mean, I can handle a lot of stuff, or rather, I've gotten used to a lot of stuff. You guys took the cake this week. I never thought that I would read about sabotage on the rail network in my own country to make a political point. Bunch of people setting hay on fire to put smoke in my eyes and I can cause a car accident. What the hell is wrong with you people? You know, y'all are crazy. I like crazy. We like that a lot. You know what else we like is awesome dance music, because that's what the Netherlands is amazing at. Producers, DJs, everything in the scene. And this week in the mini mix, Who Cares is a perfect example of it. There's a transition in there that goes from Roy Orbison to Tiësto, of course, straight out of Breda. Listen for it. It's awesome. These mini mixes are blowing my mind. I'm just really happy I get to play them. Later, we're going to go French. We're going to talk about David Guetta with Guetta Life. But top of the hour, we're going to talk about the Inverts OG, actually. Every Wednesday, he brings in the OG. We go back and try and dig out the track that once upon a time made the hit that is now. And along the way, it's your weekend that gets started. I got hits with a beat to do that for you. Back from Matarani, David Guetta, Third Party, and John Martin, too. And a little bit of James Hype, of course, because along the way, you can't stand a beat.
1: 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It's time.
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All right, I'm going to push something on you right now. Well, push something. That sounds so, you know, commercial. I'm going to suggest something, and you're going to want to do it because it's good. You're going to actually be happy if you do it. We have a brand new app. We've built a whole new app experience. Now, if you're an Apple user, you can, of course, just find it in the Apple App Store. 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The Android app, you got to go get that. Go get it, man. You need to get the Hot Dance Radio app because you can talk to me. And the first 5 people who reach out to me in the app, they each get a goodie bag filled with Hot Dance Radio merch. You're going to love it.

So I've been in the Netherlands for 25 years. I'm really officially in Geburgerd. I know what a circle birthday party is all about. So when Kungs say never going home, well, I'm like saying, yeah, that's me. And honestly, this week, the news out of the U.S., those headlines are just as crazy as y'all's news. Well, here's Kungs.

It's lifted straight from fate. This is a deep cut on Chaka Khan's 1981 album, Whatcha Gonna Do For Me. Now, Chaka Khan never even released it as a single. So imagine you got three French guys digging it out of the crates in Paris back in 1998 and built a monster from it. Now, who is Stardust? Stardust is actually Thomas Bangalter together with Alan Brax, or Alain Brax. Thomas Bangalter, where do you know that name from? It's one half of Daft Punk. Virgin offered Stardust $3 million for a full album, and Thomas said no. They played live twice, and then they vanished. One song, permanent legend status. So think about that. Stardust has just one song. Music sounds better with you. That's like Stardust right there. So the next time that riff hits, that's Chaka Khan's fate. Sealed in 1998 and never looking back.

That's probably the shortest song I've ever played at 1 minute and 50 seconds. James Hype, Be Mine here on Hot Dance Radio. I've been giving away merch bags. You can win one too. Just say hi in the new improved Hot Dance

for your weekly dose of Getta Life, because while the rest of us are checking our bank balance before payday, David Getta is out here living an entirely different existence. This week, the man premiered a whole brand new collab, Caught Up, with Marlon Hofstadt, live in the DJ booth at his own Universe Ibiza night. There was no release date, you just had to be there, all casual-like. Then there's You and I, Me and You. The track he test drove on stage in Milan last week is officially out now, and naturally David marked the release by posting a picture with girlfriend Jessica Ledon, captured with the song title itself. That is so smooth, David. I mean, that is how you get a life. He's also got a full campaign mode for DJ Mag's Top 100 DJ poll. Now, don't run. It's already done. The voting closed this week with an Instagram plea, however, to win together again. The results come out on October 6th at Universe. And his closing weekend finale on October 9th will get a serious upgrade. Brand new visuals, a set list packing titanium. And when love takes over, we know that already. There's still a mystery special guest that nobody's naming. Meanwhile, the rest of us are just trying to survive till next Friday. That's the Getta Life. The rest of us just Getta Life.

You know, I was saying how y'all are crazy, but like in a good way. Elaine Teel's up next, and she's a pretty good example of that. Actually, she's not so crazy. She's just awesome. She's got the Hot Talent stage coming up for you in just about 10 minutes. I'm going to see you next week, and hopefully there'll be some crazy headlines in the meantime. Keep cool, guys. My love.

at 3. Midnight to 4 a.m. Straight club pressure. Every late night Friday is one big late night club journey. Hunt them.

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0: Now, our most rated record isn't always about club bangers or the biggest record out there. Sometimes we just have to shout about a record because we absolutely love it here at Defected HQ. This one dropped last week on Free Range Records and we are all massive fans of it. It comes from Cody Curry and it's called Better. Proper groove of this one. Check it out. This week's most rated record from Cody Curry.

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Unreleased songs from 9 to 5 music artists, myself, and what is happening in the music world. 9 sessions air.

Hey everyone, Alok here, and welcome back to another episode of the Controversial Radio Show. I've got a huge hour of dance music lined up for you, including the latest from Controversial Records, some timeless and future classics in Back to the Future, plus there's plenty of brand new club records from around the world. But before all of that, we're kicking things off with three tracks I'm loving right now, starting with the one and only Fisher alongside Florence Armand. This is What a Life.

just behind us was Shermanology and Danny Howard with Party Girl. Now we're moving into the label showcase, where we focus on all things Controversa Records. I've got music from EV and Gio Ibra on the way, but first it's yours truly, alongside Sidepiece and Victor Ruiz. This is Mind Illusion.

We're just coming out of Gio Ibra with Comeback, wrapping up this week's Label Showcase. Before that, we heard Evie and Victor with Fit the Tempo, and we open things up with my collaboration alongside Sidepiece and Victor Ruiz, Mind Illuminate. All right, it's time to head back to the future now. We've got a couple of classic records lined up alongside two newer tracks that we're certain will stand the test of time.

Axwell and Bon wrapping up this week's Back to the Future with Whatever Turns You On. Before that, we heard brand new Joel Corey with Whisper, and our classic selections came courtesy of David Guetta and Tom Craft. Right, we're about halfway through the show now, so let's head around the world and in the mix. 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

We've been in the mix and around the world for the last 30 minutes on the Controversa radio show. Unfortunately, that means we're out of time for this week, but a massive thank you to everyone for listening. I'll be back in just 7 days, so hopefully I'll see you then. Take care.

How's it going, party people? I'm Vintage Culture, and I'm back with another episode of Affairs. 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Up first in the mix is a brand new one from myself with Kevin Brower. 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